0: over 150
1: Never pray
0: years.
1: With them. Never have Bible study with them. Don't correct them when they're wrong. Don't do any of that and wonder why my son hasn't made anything of his life.
2: Dr. Tony Evans says many problems young people face can be traced back to a leadership vacuum.
1: All the kids lose when the father is nowhere to be found.
2: This is the Alternative Broadcast, featuring the timeless biblical teachings from the archives of Dr. Tony Evans. It's been said that true leadership is the art of guiding others with integrity, humility, and vision. And that's part and parcel to the biblical instruction for spiritual leadership in the family. But today, Dr. Evans points out that merely calling yourself a leader is quite different from actually functioning as a leader. Let's join him as he explains.
1: The Bible makes it clear that you know when God has cursed a land, when its fathers are nowhere to be found. Fatherlessness, the scourge of our day. We're introduced in one verse to a father. 1 Chronicles chapter 7. We are given the genealogy of the descendants of a man named Asher. Asher, according to verse 30, has four boys and a daughter. He's got five children. Asher is a special man because of the heritage he built. And if you, as men in particular, supported by, of course, the women, the ladies, will take to heart these few principles from this one verse, it could be a life-transforming experience, both for you and your family. The first thing we read about Asher is that the sons of Asher were the heads of the father's houses. The first thing we note about Asher then is that he raised his sons to be leaders. They weren't just in the house, eating the food of the house, taking up space around the house. According to the verse, these were heads of houses. Headship in the Bible refers to the leadership role that God has called a man to have with respect to his family. He is head of the house. But sons led by the father took their leadership role seriously. They were heads of the father's houses. Every man, without exception, has been created to be a leader because every man has been created to be head of a household. That is, if you get married and you have a wife and you have a family, you are in the leadership position. Now, you may be a poor leader, a mediocre leader, a trifling leader, or maybe even an excellent leader, but every man has been given a leadership tag because every man has been called to be head of his home. A leader is one who knows the way, shows the way, and goes the way. He knows where he's going, he goes there, and he shows others how to join him in getting there. These were heads of houses. What then does it take for a man to be the head? If you're going to give direction because you're in the role of authority and you're going to own the responsibility, what does that look like? What did Asher's sons look like? If they were the functional head, not just with a title. Well, the first thing a leader will always have is a picture. We call it vision. A leader always sees out in front of everybody else. A leader is always looking ahead. He has a clear mental picture, watch this, of a better future. When your wife married you, if you are indeed married, you probably made promises. And And I can bet you all of your promises involved

0: better future. You talked about dreams and goals, and you painted a picture that she believed. She's got a picture of a better future. A leader always has to have vision. A leader, in this case, the head of a home, does not only see the acorn, he sees the oak tree. Martin Luther King had a dream of a better future, which led to a civil rights movement. Nehemiah had a dream of a better Jerusalem, which led him to go back and rebuild the walls. Joshua and Caleb had a better picture, and so they could see that they could take the promised land. One of the reasons that heads of households today don't dream is because they don't see. Or all they see is what they're looking at. And then a leader has to have a plan. Having a picture is where you start. You gotta see something. You gotta have passion, because that's the fire to motivate you to do it. But then you got a plan. You gotta have a map. How are we gonna get from here to there? Whenever God did something in the Bible, it was tied to a plan. Even the death of his son, who was slain before the foundation of the world, it was tied to a plan. God was working something out according to a plan. So if you're going to be the head, and it not just be a title, then you need a picture of a better future, you need a passion to get there, and you need a plan that's going to take us from where we are to where we are. This ain't about, I hope we get there someday. So here's my question to the heads of houses by title. If your family were to ask you, what is your dream for us, Dad? Could you articulate it? Do they feel the fire? And have they ever been shown a plan? If not, you are a leader by title, not by function. So he raised heads of households. Secondly, he raised sons who were excellers, choice men. He raised the cream of the crop. Not just boys, not just men, but the top of the line. Choice means top of line. You know how when you go to pick fruit and you look at it.
1: Dr. Tony Evans says people can discuss, debate, theorize, and speculate all they want. But when it comes down to it, there's only one opinion that matters. He'll tell us more about that today as we spend 2 minutes with Tony.
0: Hebrews chapter 1, verses 1 and 2 says that the final word, God has spoken his final word through his son. Jesus is the final word. He's not just the final word on church stuff. He's the final word on A to Z stuff. He's the final word on singlehood. He's the final word on marriage. He's the final word on parents. He's the final word on children. He's the final word on money. He's the final word on life. He's the final word on death. He's the final word on eternity. He's the final word on heaven. He's the final word on hell. He is the final word on all subject matter. He says, I am Alpha and Omega. That is why the Bible says in Hebrews chapter 12, verse 25, do not refuse him who is speaking. When Jesus speaks, don't turn away from him. Don't say, I'm not listening to that. Do not refuse him who is speaking. And he says, he speaks in two ways. He says, he speaks through his word. That's Alpha and Omega. But if he can't get your attention through his word, he shakes up your circumstances. He says he shakes up, shake, rattle, and roll. He will shake up your circumstances until your way is clearly not the way. 1 Corinthians chapter 15, verses 27 and 28 says all of life revolves around Jesus Christ.
1: The Bible makes it clear that there's only one way to guarantee an eternal future in heaven. 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
2: I got work to do. I got soul to save. 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
1: 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Listen to God, now we getting fluid.

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1: The proof is in my nails, scar now.
0: Can you imagine?
1: Can you

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4: 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I get out of class, I grab my gear, and get to the game because I can't wait. And my dad, he does the same thing. He's an official here in Texas. He makes the tough calls, stays cool under pressure, and knows ball like nobody else. I want to be just like him.

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I don't bury my doubts and barricade in my fears, even if the road

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Yeah, yeah, yeah, yeah. Yeah, yeah, yeah. Yeah, yeah. Look. I know who I am, so they can't tell me nothing. The devil can't tell me.

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In a world where so many things are going on, we just don't know what to do, where to turn to. We have to remember the names of God. He's Jehovah Jireh, Jehovah Sikhi. But the one we need to be talking to today, this hour, is El Shaddai, the Almighty God, the one that pulls us close. Come on, lift your hands right there and worship Him. Hallelujah.

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1: The Bible also says that the redeemer of the Lord is a song. So this song says that I what? Don't tell nobody to keep it to myself.
2: Yes.
1: Come on, choir. Part of life. Tell us again, what? Go what?

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'Cause if life is always easy, probably doing something wrong.

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1: Make a powerful shout unto the Lord of ye lands. If we can shout at the Super Bowl and raise our hands, how much more should we give to our Father in heaven? What he did is worth more. We need to sing in his presence. Stop giving God the leftovers and bring him reverence. Showing more respect for celebrities makes no sense. It's time to give back to biblical principles. 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I give him what he deserves. He is sovereign, majestic, inspired. Shut up in my bowl if I don't reach out this message to every generation. 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

0: creation they didn't make. 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This kind of praise is called yada yada yada yada yada.
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2: Get back to the finish. 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I got the light shining, come get it. Walking with Christ, moving where it's gritty. 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Yeah, we be with him.

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0: here's the real truth. Nobody says out loud on Instagram and TikTok. 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
1: In a world where so many things are going on, we just don't know what to do, where to turn to. We have to remember the names of God. He's Jehovah Jireh, Jehovah Sikkim. But the one we need to be talking to today, this hour, is El Shaddai, the Almighty God, the one that pulls us close. Come on, lift your hands right there and worship Him. Hallelujah.

0: Dr. Tony Evans says people can discuss, debate, theorize, and speculate all they want. But when it comes down to it, there's only one opinion that matters. He'll tell us more about that today as we spend 2 minutes with Tony.
1: Hebrews chapter 1, verses 1 and 2 says that the final word, God has spoken his final word through his son. Jesus is the final word. He's not just the final word on church stuff. He's the final word on A to Z stuff. He's the final word on singlehood. He's the final word on marriage. He's the final word on parents. He's the final word on children. He's the final word on money. He's the final word on life. He's the final word on death. He's the final word on eternity. He's the final word on heaven. He's the final word on hell. He is the final word on all subject matter. He says, I am Alpha and Omega. That is why the Bible says in Hebrews chapter 12, verse 25, do not refuse him who is speaking. When Jesus speaks, don't turn away from him. Don't say, I'm not listening to that. Do not refuse him who is speaking. And he says, he speaks in two ways. He says, he speaks through his word. That's Alpha and Omega. But if he can't get your attention through his word, he shakes up your circumstances. He says he shakes up, shake, rattle, and roll. He will shake up your circumstances until your way is clearly not the way. 1 Corinthians chapter 15, verses 27 and 28 says all of life revolves around Jesus Christ.
0: The Bible makes it clear that there's only one way to guarantee an eternal future in heaven. 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

I say, yeah, buddy, rolling like a big shot. Got cleaned up and I only serve a big guy. 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

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I know he got it covered like a pergola. 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I sit at the table with my plate, I'm saying graces. 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Yeah. Okay, do what you gonna do to get the message. What you mean? Had to cut you off cause you was messing. All my dogs got it off the strength, bitch.

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7: Right? April 2nd, we're going to have some giveaways on April 2nd. And all you have to do is remember some of the things that it takes to grow money.
6: Okay.
7: So be our third and seventh caller on April the 2nd.
6: Well, you heard it. Be ready for April the 2nd. Sister Ada and I will be back. So until then, as we always say, on behalf of Sister Ada, KJTX, and myself, may God bless you and may He keep you is our prayer.

can't be set back. Hey, ready? Hey, set. Hey, yeah. Cause he's a go to, yeah. Everything that we go through, his word let us know to. Let it go and go to, yeah. I know who the glory goes to, know who I can go to. Ready, said I go to God. Hey, ready, said let's go to God. Let's go. Wherever you want me to go, gotta follow you. I was on the run, my sin made me hide from you. All those things that I gave up and I stopped for you, I was a sh-

God grab my hand and help me to my feet. Now I'm walking on ways. He said it's not over for me. A new face, your story still worthy of glory when I go through pain. Days looking stormy, he told me he would go before me and show me his ways. Father, restore me and pour out your spirit for mine in exchange. Made a choice that I laid down my life for y'all. Choosing this world for your gain. For the ones that ain't brand new ready. Cause he's a go-to God. Everything that we go through is word, let us know to. Let it go and go to God. I know who the glory goes to, know who I can go to. Ready said I go to God. Hey, ready said I go to God. Hey, ready said I go to God. Hey, ready said I go to God. Let go. Cause he's a go to God. Know you with me what I go through, God. I, hey, cause he's a go to God. Know you with me what I go through, God. I, hey. You made me ready, you set me up, then tell me. What'd he say? You made me ready.

Ladies and gentlemen, may I have your attention, please? 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Please take your seat and fasten your seatbelts. Thank you. Spread my

0: You know we keep it all in the family, baby. Luke 6:38 says, a good measure pressed down, shaking together and running over will be poured into your lap. If that's your testimony, let me hear you say,
1: yeah.
0: If the Lord's are good to you, let me hear you say,
1: yes,
0: I am. Jesus. 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

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We're going up, baby. Life is crazy.

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2: UMass, put your hands together. Let's just have a little church up in here. Up in here. Woo, my God.

0: when they're wrong, don't do any of that, and wonder why my son hasn't made anything of his life.
1: Dr. Tony Evans says many problems young people face can be traced back to a leadership vacuum.
0: All the kids lose when the father is nowhere to be found.
1: This is the Alternative Broadcast, featuring the timeless biblical teachings from the archives of Dr. Tony Evans. It's been said that true leadership is the art of guiding others with integrity, humility, and vision. And that's part and parcel to the biblical instruction for spiritual leadership in the family. But today, Dr. Evans points out that merely calling yourself a leader is quite different from actually functioning as a leader. Let's join him as he explains.
0: The Bible makes it clear that you know when God has cursed a land, when its fathers are nowhere to be found. Fatherlessness, the scourge of our day. We're introduced in one verse to a father. 1 Chronicles chapter 7. We are given the genealogy of the descendants of a man named Asher. Asher, according to verse 30, has four boys and a daughter. He's got five children. Asher is a special man because of the heritage he built. And if you, as men in particular, supported by, of course, the women, the ladies, will take to heart these few principles from this one verse, it could be a life-transforming experience, both for you and your family. The first thing we read about Asher is that the sons of Asher were the heads of the father's houses. The first thing we note about Asher then is that he raised his sons to be leaders.

They weren't just in the house, eating the food of the house, taking up space around the house. According to the verse, these were heads of houses. Headship in the Bible refers to the leadership role that God has called a man to have with respect to his family. He is head of the house. But sons led by the father took their leadership role seriously. They were heads of the father's houses. Every man, without exception, has been created to be a leader because every man has been created to be head of a household. That is, if you get married and you have a wife and you have a family, you are in the leadership position. Now, you may be a poor leader, a mediocre leader, a trifling leader, or maybe even an excellent leader, but every man has been given a leadership tag because every man has been called to be head of his home. A leader is one who knows the way, shows the way, and goes the way. He knows where he's going, he goes there, and he shows others how to join him in getting there. These were heads of houses. What then does it take for a man to be the head? If you're going to give direction because you're in the role of authority and you're going to own the responsibility, what does that look like? What did Asher's sons look like if they were the functional head, not just with a title? Well, the first thing a leader will always have is a picture. We call it vision. A leader always sees out in front of everybody else. A leader is always looking ahead. He has a clear mental picture, watch this, of a better future. When your wife married you, if you are indeed married, you probably made promises. And I can bet you all of your promises involved a better future. You talked about dreams and goals, and you painted a picture that she believed. She got a picture of a better future. A leader always has to have vision. A leader, in this case, the head of a home, does not only see the acorn, he sees the oak tree. Martin Luther King had a dream of a better future, which led to a civil rights movement. Nehemiah had a dream of a better Jerusalem, which led him to go back and rebuild the walls. Joshua and Caleb had a better picture, and so they could see that they could take the promised land. One of the reasons that heads of households today don't dream is because they don't see. Or all they see is what they're looking at. And then a leader has to have a plan. Having a picture is where you start. You gotta see something. You gotta have passion because that's the fire to motivate you to do it. But then you got a plan. You gotta have a map. How are we gonna get from here to there? Whenever God did something in the Bible, it was tied to a plan. Even the death of his son, who was slain before the foundation of the world. It was tied to a plan. God was working something out according to a plan. So if you're going to be the head, and it not just be a title, then you need a picture of a better future, you need a passion to get there, and you need a plan that's going to take us from where we are to where we are. This ain't about, I hope we get there someday. So here's my question to the heads of houses by title. If your family were to ask you, what is your dream for us, Dad? Could you articulate?

0: calculated. Do they feel the fire? And have they ever been shown a plan? If not, you are a leader by title, not by function. So he raised heads of households. Secondly, he raised sons who were excellers, choice men. He raised the cream of the crop. Not just boys, not just men, but the top of the line. Choice means top of line. You know how when you go to pick fruit and you look at it.
1: Dr. Tony Evans says people can discuss, debate, theorize, and speculate all they want. But when it comes down to it, there's only one opinion that matters. He'll tell us more about that today as we spend 2 minutes with Tony.
0: Hebrews chapter 1, verses 1 and 2 says that the final word, God has spoken his final word through his son. Jesus is the final word. He's not just the final word on church stuff. He's the final word on A to Z stuff. He's the final word on singlehood. He's the final word on marriage. He's the final word on parents. He's the final word on children. He's the final word on money. He's the final word on life. He's the final word on death. He's the final word on eternity. He's the final word on heaven. He's the final word on hell. He is the final word on all subject matter. He says, I am Alpha and Omega. That is why the Bible says in Hebrews chapter 12, verse 25, do not refuse him who is speaking. When Jesus speaks, don't turn away from him. Don't say, I'm not listening to that. Do not refuse him who is speaking. And he says, he speaks in two ways. He says, he speaks through his word. That's Alpha and Omega. But if he can't get your attention through his word, he shakes up your circumstances. He says he shakes up, shake, rattle, and roll. He will shake up your circumstances until your way is clearly not the way. 1 Corinthians chapter 15, verses 27 and 28 says all of life revolves around Jesus Christ.
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0: Some people think their source of income could disappear in a moment, but Dr. Tony Evans says that's impossible if you understand where it really comes from. He'll explain as we spend 2 minutes with Tony.
1: You only have one source. Everything else is a resource, a means through which God does things. For example, what is the source of your food? Some would say, well, the source of my food is Meijer's. Others would say the source of my food is Whole Foods or wherever you happen to shop. I would beg to differ with you. They're merely the resource provider of your food. 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If they grew it, they grew it with seeds. Seeds that they did not make, on ground they did not create. If you take God's provision away, there is no Meijer, there is no Whole Food, there is no fast food, and there is no you, because there would be no food. In other words, God is the source. All these mechanisms are merely resources, and He is the only source. Now, the beautiful thing about that is once you get that, nobody owns you anymore, because they were never the source in the first place. And God can switch resources on a dime.
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Hey. Stay walking with Christ where it's greedy. And you know we gotta feed all the needy. 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We believe he was raised by the Holy Spirit. You didn't know.

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Somebody

0: wilderness, out of the valley, out of the storm, out of the grave.
1: You will repeat a battle. You

Dr. Tony Evans says people can discuss, debate, theorize, and speculate all they want. But when it comes down to it, there's only one opinion that matters. He'll tell us more about that today as we spend 2 minutes

0: with Tony.
1: Hebrews chapter 1, verses 1 and 2 says that the final word, God has spoken his final word through his son. Jesus is the final word. He's not just the final word on church stuff. He's the final word on A to Z stuff. He's the final word on singlehood. He's the final word on marriage. He's the final word on parents. He's the final word on children. He's the final word on money. He's the final word on life. He's the final word on death. He's the final word on eternity. He's the final word on heaven. He's the final word on hell. He is the final word on all subject matter. He says, I am Alpha and Omega. That is why the Bible says in Hebrews chapter 12, verse 25, do not refuse him who is speaking. When Jesus speaks, don't turn away from him. Don't say, I'm not listening to that. Do not refuse him who is speaking. And he says, he speaks in two ways. He says, he speaks through his word. That's Alpha and Omega. But if he can't get your attention through his word, he shakes up your circumstances. He says he shakes up, shake, rattle, and roll. He will shake up your circumstances until your way is clearly not the way. 1 Corinthians chapter 15, verses 27 and 28 says all of life revolves around Jesus Christ.
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rocking with Christ, where it's gritty. 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Y'all better repent for your sins and turn to Christ before your life ends. Cause you can't rewind life again. Stay prepping Jesus from January.

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3: 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So I come to encourage you, the believer, that

0: 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God made me.
1: God made me.
0: He made me.
1: He made me who I am.
0: Put a smile on your face and lift your head.
1: God made me.
0: He made me.
1: He made me who I am.
0: You may be feeling down, but pick yourself
1: up.
0: And say it.
1: He made me who I am.
0: So repeat these words after me. Say it.
1: I'm a conqueror.
0: I am a conqueror.
1: I'm victorious.
0: I am victorious.
1: I won't be stopped.
0: Come on, say it to yourself.
1: I won't be stopped.
0: Say, I'm a believer.
1: I'm a believer.
0: I'm an achiever.
1: I'm an achiever.
0: I won't be blocked. Don't let the devil steal your joy. And you know why? Because God
1: made me.
0: I see you sitting there with your head hung down, wondering what tomorrow is going to bring.
1: God made me.
0: But if God cares for the lilies of the field and the fowl of the air, ask yourself, how much more does he care for me? That's

0: 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He does. So there's no need to be ashamed of who you are. You can stand in confidence and declare to the world that God made
1: you who I am.

0: But when everyday trials come to tear you down, stand and declare to yourself that greater is he that is within than he that is in the world. I am a conqueror. I am victorious. I am an overcomer. And God made me.
1: God made
0: you. Who I am. Oh, come on, give him praise. Oh, I dare you to give him glory. I dare you to lift your hands and
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2: Some people wonder if God has enough grace to cover all the sins in their life. But Dr. Tony Evans says that's the last thing we have to worry about. He'll tell us why as we spend 2 minutes with Tony.
3: There is more than enough water in the ocean and the seas for every fish that has ever existed. I don't care how many generations of fish there has been, there is more than enough water to handle them. Fish don't have to wonder, is there anywhere to swim today? Because that's more than enough. There is more than enough foliage in the forest to handle all the generations of animals and birds and reptiles and insects that have ever existed. Because while they dying, new leaves are growing and new grass is growing. In other words, God keeps the foliage coming so that generationally there's more than enough. There is more than enough oxygen for all the human beings over thousands of years that have ever lived, that we haven't outbreathed the amount of oxygen available for the human race.
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Hey. Stay walking with Christ where it's greedy. 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We believe he was raised by the Holy Spirit. 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Y'all better repent for y'all sins and turn to Christ before your life ends. 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Stay prepping Jesus from January all the way to December. It's not season.

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1: 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So I come to encourage you, the believer.

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0: He made me.
1: He made me who I am.
0: Put a smile on your face and lift your head.
1: God made me.
0: He made me.
1: He made me who I am.
0: You may be feeling down, but pick yourself up. And say it.
1: He made me who I am.
0: So repeat these words after me. Say it.
1: I'm a conqueror.
0: I am a conqueror.
1: I'm victorious.
0: I am victorious.
1: I won't be stopped.
0: Come on, say it to yourself.
1: I won't be stopped.
0: Say I'm a believer.

0: 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Because God
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0: I see you sitting there with your head hung down, wondering what tomorrow is going to bring.
1: God made me.
0: But if God cares for the lilies of the field and the fowl of the air, ask yourself, how much more does he care for me? That's why.

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1: I'm a believer.
0: There's nothing that can block my progress.
1: I'm a believer.
0: Come on, Mississippi Mass, I'm a believer.

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He does. So there's no need to be ashamed of who you are. You can stand in confidence and declare to the world that God made you.

0: 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I am a conqueror. I am victorious. I am an overcomer. And God made me.
1: God made you
0: who I am. Oh, come on, give him praise. Oh, I dare you to give him glory.
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Stay walking with Christ where it's greedy. 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We believe he was raised by the Holy Spirit. 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Leave it up to Christ, then he'll come and rescue you. 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
2: Some people wonder if God has enough grace to cover all the sins in their life. But Dr. Tony Evans says that's the last thing we have to worry about. He'll tell us why as we spend 2 minutes with Tony.
3: There is more than enough water in the ocean and the seas for every fish that has ever existed. I don't care how many generations of fish there has been, there is more than enough water to handle them. Fish don't have to wonder, is there anywhere to swim today? Because there's more than enough. There is more than enough foliage in the forest to handle all the generations of animals and birds and reptiles and insects that have ever existed. Because while they dying, new leaves are growing and new grass is growing. In other words, God keeps the foliage coming so that generationally there's more than enough. There is more than enough oxygen for all the human beings over thousands of years that have ever lived, that we haven't outbreathed the amount of oxygen available for the human
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5: Yeah, yeah. Can't tell me not. The devil can't tell me not. Yeah, yeah. Yeah, yeah, yeah, yeah. Yeah, yeah, yeah. Yeah. I know who I am, so they can't tell me nothing. The devil can't tell me nothing. Haters can't tell me nothing. I know who I am, so they can't tell me nothing. The haters can't tell me nothing. The devil can't.

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Ready, said I go to God. Hey, ready, said I go to God. Hey, ready, said I go to God. Hey, ready, said I go to God. Let go. He's a go-to God. Know you with me what I go through, God. I, hey, cause he's a go-to God. Know you with me what I go through, God. I, hey. You made me ready. You set me up, then told me. What'd he say? You made me ready.

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If you're feeling down, be like that sometimes. I know what you can be. I recommend him. Let me tell you. I recommend him. Let me tell you. I recommend him. I recommend him. I recommend him. I recommend him. I recommend him. I recommend him. I recommend him. I recommend him. I recommend him. I recommend him. I recommend him. I recommend him. I recommend him. I recommend him. I recommend him. I recommend him. I recommend him. I recommend him. I recommend him. I recommend him. I recommend him. I recommend him. I recommend him. I recommend him. I recommend him. I recommend him. I recommend him. I recommend him. I recommend him. I recommend him. I recommend him. I recommend him. I recommend him. I recommend him. I recommend him. I recommend him. I recommend him. I recommend him. I recommend him. I recommend him. I recommend him. I recommend him. I recommend him. I recommend him. I recommend him. I recommend him. I recommend him. I recommend him. I recommend him. I recommend him. I recommend him. I recommend him. I recommend him. I recommend him. I recommend him. I recommend him. I recommend him. I recommend him. I recommend him. I recommend

Whatever you need, whatever you need, whatever you need, whatever you need, whatever you need, whatever you need, whatever you need, whatever you need, whatever you need, whatever you need, whatever you need, whatever you need, whatever you need, whatever you need, whatever you need, whatever you need, whatever you need, whatever you need, whatever you need, whatever you need, whatever you need, whatever you need, whatever you need, whatever you need, whatever you need, whatever you need, whatever you need, whatever you need, whatever you need, whatever you need, whatever you need, whatever you need, whatever you need, whatever you need, whatever you need, whatever you need, whatever you need, whatever you need, whatever you need, whatever you need, whatever you need, whatever you need, whatever you need, whatever you need, whatever you need, whatever you need, whatever you need, whatever you need, whatever you need, whatever you need, whatever you need, whatever you need, whatever you need, whatever you need, whatever you need, whatever you need, whatever you need, whatever you need, whatever you need, whatever you need, whatever you need, whatever you need, whatever you need

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0: You're trying to roll with me. 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
3: It's a yes for me.
2: Are you keeping the faith?
3: It's a yes for me.
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She said, "Sister Washington, may I speak?"

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0: Hey, hey, where you at? 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

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It was

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What'd he say? 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
1: 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Want your church or community event announced on the air? Send your event information today to JL.
2: Some people wonder if God has enough grace to cover all the sins in their life. But Dr. Tony Evans says that's the last thing we have to worry about. He'll tell us why as we spend 2 minutes with Tony.
3: There is more than enough water in the ocean and the seas for every

0: fish that has ever existed. I don't care how many generations of fish there has been, there is more than enough water to handle them. Fish don't have to wonder, is there anywhere to swim today? Because there's more than enough. There is more than enough foliage in the forest to handle all the generations of animals and birds and reptiles and insects that have ever existed. Because while they're dying, new leaves are growing and new grass is growing. In other words, God keeps the foliage coming so that generationally there's more than enough. There is more than enough oxygen for all the human beings over thousands of years that have ever lived, that we haven't outbreathed the amount of oxygen available for the human race. And while we dying, folks still breathing, because there's more than enough oxygen for generation after generation after generation. Well, what water is to fish, foliage is to animals, and oxygen is to the human race, grace is to the believer. There is more than enough.
1: If you're ready to experience that grace for yourself, visit TonyEvans.org and click on the word Jesus in the top menu. Dr. Evans will walk you through everything you need to know about being a real grace-filled Christian. Then join us next time for 2 Minutes with Tony.
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0: family. 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If that's your testimony, let me hear you say,
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0: If the Lord's are good to you, let me hear you say,
1: yes,
0: thank you, Jesus. 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

0: Stomp your feet, you paid the price just for me. 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
2: Happy neighbor. And say neighbor. It was nobody but.
3: Yeah, yeah. Can't tell me not. The devil can't tell me not. Yeah, yeah. Yeah, yeah, yeah, yeah. Yeah, yeah, yeah, yeah. Yeah, yeah. Yeah. I know who I am. So they can't tell me nothing. The devil can't tell me nothing. Haters can't tell me nothing. I know who I am. So they can't tell me nothing. The haters can't tell me nothing. 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

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Eat it now, cause there's more to come.

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1: 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The devil can't tell me nothing. 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I know who I am. So they can't tell me nothing. The haters can't tell me nothing. 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

0: 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God is present. 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
1: I'm down with whatever Jesus is saying. 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
0: That's a man of the cloth.
1: The devil teaches me clean of jet and I say me good. 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Put down sin and carry my cross. 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

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But the ones that ain't praying ain't ready. He's a go-to God. Everything that we go through is where it let us know to. Let it go and go to God. I know who the glory goes to. Know who I can go to. Ready said I go to God. Hey, ready said I go to God. Hey, ready said I go to God. Hey, ready said I go to God. Let go. He's a go-to God. Know you with me what I go through, God. I, hey, he's a go-to God. 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You made me ready. You set me up, then tell me. What'd he say? You made me ready.

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1: Yeah, hello, man. Wait for it. 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
1: Everybody about to know. 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

Everybody about to know about it. 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Me and Portia, we was linking, trying to hit them with the spirit. 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

y'all almighty. I wanna take my time, tell you, when I get to heaven, I'm gonna set out to put my shoes on. When I get them on, I'm gonna take my time, time. I went again, I'm tired of it. I'm gonna go to Jesus and ask. From now on, they tell me they got something else in them.

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I got a reason for knowing when I get that. When I get that. When I get that. I'm gonna tell it. I had a heart like that. But I kept my hand. Get me right in your hand.

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I'm gonna lay right here. 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Coming back.

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0: I take care of the kids. And I take care of my dad. I take care of things at work. The groceries. The cleanups. The meltdowns. The doctor's visits. The family events. Mealtimes. Bedtimes. I take care of all the things everyone else needs. But I haven't made time to take care of what I need.
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can't be sit back. Hey, ready? 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Hey, yeah. Cause he's a go to guy. Everything that we go through, his word let us know to. Let it go and go to God. I know who the glory goes to. Know who I can go to. Ready, said I go to God. Hey, ready, said let's go to God. Let's go. Wherever you want me to go, gotta follow you. I was on the run, my sin made me hide from you. All those things that I gave up and I stopped for you, I was ashamed.

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A new face. 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Days looking stormy. He told me he would go before me and show me his ways. Father, restore me and pour out your spirit for mine in exchange. Made a choice that I laid down my life for y'all. 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For the ones that ran ready. Cause he's a go-to God. 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Let us know to. Let it go and go to God. I know who the glory goes to, know who I can go to. Ready, said I go to God. Hey, ready, said I go to God. Hey, ready, said I go to God. Hey, ready, said I go to God. Let go. Cause he's a go to God. Know you with me what I go through, God. I, hey, cause he's a go to God. Know you with me what I go through, God. I, hey. You made me ready. You set me up, then told me. What'd he say? You made me ready.

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8: Get back to the finish. I'm gonna spend more through the city. I got the light shining, come get it. Walking with Christ, moving where it's gritty. Walking with Christ, moving where it's gritty. I feel the spirit moving through the city. I see the people trying to bring them with me. We got a light, tell them come and get it. Yeah. Walk. Walk. Walk.

0: spinning, moving through the city. I got the light shining, come get it. Walking with Christ, moving where it's pretty. Walking with Christ, moving where it's gritty. I feel the spirit moving through the city. I see the people trying to bring them with me. We got that light, tell them come and get it. Yeah.
1: Hey, my brothers and sisters, let me talk to you for a second.
2: Talk about,
1: and especially to those that don't know Jesus. You see, it comes a time in everyone's life when they try to find true happiness. But true happiness doesn't come through drugs and alcohol, having lots of material things, or how much money you have. But if you want true happiness, yeah, then we need to find Jesus.
2: Jesus.
1: You see, because I'm here to testify.
2: Testify.
1: If God can save a sinner like me, then he can save you, my brother.
2: He can save.
1: And you, my sister.
2: He can save.
1: And for those of you out there who have no hope, I'm here to tell you, the great thing about Jesus is he loves you. He loves everyone.
2: He loves.
1: And he will accept you just the way you are. So come with us as we sing, praise unto the Lord.

0: We give you all the praise. Thank you, Jesus. We give you all the glory. Hallelujah.
1: The glory.
0: We serve you with honor. And we worship your holy name. And we lift our hands up high to give you all the praise. If God's been good to you, sing with me right now. Hallelujah.
1: Hallelujah.
0: Thank you, Jesus.
1: Thank you, Jesus.
0: We give you all the glory.
1: We give you the glory.
0: For you are worthy.
1: For you are worthy.
0: Come on, lift your hands with me. Give God the praise. He's been good.
1: Thank you, Jesus.
0: Thank you, Jesus. We give you the glory. Thank you, Heavenly Father. For you are worthy of all of the praise. Thank you, Jesus. Put your hands in the air. Give him some praise.
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1: 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Fresh start time, fresh new mind. Free on the inside, free on the outside. 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
1: I say, yeah, buddy, rolling like a big shot. 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

0: me clutch. 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
1: Here's the real truth. Nobody says out loud on Instagram and TikTok. You're not talking to your audience. You're asking permission to be seen, but on KJTX 104.5 FM, you don't ask. 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

0: Some people wonder if God has enough grace to cover all the sins in their life. But Dr. Tony Evans says that's the last thing we have to worry about. He'll tell us why as we spend 2 minutes with Tony.
1: There is more than enough water in the ocean and the seas for every fish that has ever existed. I don't care how many generations of fish there has been, there is more than enough water to handle them. Fish don't have to wonder, is there anywhere to swim today? Because there's more than enough. There is more than enough foliage in the forest to handle all the generations of animals and birds and reptiles and insects that have ever existed. Because while they're dying, new leaves are growing and new grass is growing. In other words, God keeps the foliage coming so that generationally there's more than enough. There is more than enough oxygen for all the human beings over thousands of years that have ever lived, that we haven't outbreathed the amount of oxygen available for the human race. And while we dying, folks still breathing, because there's more than enough oxygen for generation after generation after generation. Well, what water is to fish, foliage is to animals, and oxygen is to the human race, grace is to the believer. There is more than enough.
0: If you're ready to experience that grace for yourself, visit TonyEvans.org and click on the word Jesus in the top menu. 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
15: live.
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15: Can you imagine all
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15: the pain they put me through? 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
14: The proof is in my death scar.
15: Can you imagine?

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1: Stop. Say what? 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Hold on. Hit a what?
0: Hit a what?
1: We'll pull up on your block, showing love.
0: Showing love.
1: No shots, but we covered in that blood.
0: Yeah, we is. Ay,
1: don't do it to him, nah, don't say nothing.
0: Why?
1: Don't do it to him, nah, don't say nothing.
0: But why?
1: Don't do it to him, nah, don't say nothing.
0: Wait, why?
1: Don't do it, I gotta say something.
0: It's a whole lot of shit, we ain't finna let slide. Scheme, catch your whole clique by surprise when we clean them. Hopped in straight from the booth, pulling up, squeezing prayers at your roof. Baby boy, we gon'
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Don't let the enemy trick you. It's been confirmed. We have the victory. Now you just gotta act like it. Y'all ready? 1, 2, 3,

I'm chosen. No more than the said that I'm chosen. I'm chosen. I'm chosen. You didn't believe it, that I'm chosen. Oh Lord, it's in you. It's in you. Yeah. Oh, so what you're gonna do that one more time. You got to do it. It's over. I'm feeling it. It's over. I'll be seeing it. It's over. It's over. You got to go. It's over. It's over. It's over. It's over. You know it, I'm moving big, you know it, raise your hands, you know it, I lift your voice, you know it.

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God is not a man that he survived. Whatever he said, he shall perform. He heard the tears you cry. He heard the

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That is many times that you pray. God has heard every prayer. He's heard every cry. He's heard every whimper, every moan. 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

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Yeah, yeah, yeah, yeah.

0: Yeah.
1: 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The devil can't tell me nothing. 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I know who I am. 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The haters can't tell me nothing. 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

0: anxiety. 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
1: Hello.
0: You're trying to roll with me. 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
1: Some people wonder if God has enough grace to cover all the sins in their life. But Dr. Tony Evans says that's the last thing we have to worry about. He'll tell us why as we spend 2 minutes with Tony.
2: There is more than enough water in the ocean and the seas for every fish that has ever existed. I don't care how many generations of fish there has been, there is more than enough water to handle them. Fish don't have to wonder, is there anywhere to swim today? Because that's more than enough. There is more than enough foliage in the forest to handle all the generations of animals and birds and reptiles and insects that have ever existed. Because while they dying, new leaves are growing and new grass is growing. In other words, God keeps the foliage coming so that generationally there's more than enough. There is more than enough oxygen for all the human beings over thousands of years that have ever lived, that we haven't outbreathed the amount of oxygen available for the human race.
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0: family. 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Luke 6:38 says, a good measure pressed down, shaking together and running over will be poured into your lap. If that's your testimony, let me hear you say,
1: yeah.
0: If the Lord's are good to you, let me hear you say,
1: yes, I
0: thank you, Jesus. 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

0: stomp your feet. 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I see my blessings multiply. To be honest, I recorded this song when I ain't really had much. But it's a prophetic song for me and for you too. 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The fight's already begun. We already on the winning side. Jesus is the Most High. And all my blessings, He be multiplying. 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

Jeez!

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1: I've been there too.
0: Sure been right there.
1: I've been there.

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1: I've been there too.
0: You've been mistreated by your family members.
1: I've been there too.

0: 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Holy greetings to our many friends in Radio Land. 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Evangelist Margaret Keel is the co-pastor. 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CDs, $10, DVDs, $15. And now, the next voice you hear will be that of the pastor of the Full Gospel Holy Temple Church of Marshall, the Bishop Larry B. Keel Sr.
1: Let us talk briefly. And I can maybe give you a word of encouragement, because we need encouraging. These are perilous times, dangerous times. And we really, amen, don't know what the future holds, and even in America. And that is so sad, amen. Because, you know, people are looking for one man to fix this thing. Amen. But we know, amen, you can't depend on Mr. Trump to fix this. I hate to say it, it look like he don't know what he's doing, no way. Y'all, I would say, man. So we're in for a ride, saints. The Bible says that the man of sin may reveal. And I'm telling you right now that if it ever was a time for us to hold on to God and change in hand, amen, and get a grip on God, it is now. Because I can see it, amen, through scriptures, the prophecies, amen, where you can see that it's laying the plan for this man to come forth. There's going to be another war. You can look at it and see it's going to be another war. The Bible speaks of the great battle of Armageddon. I'm going to say this and I'm going to move on. When there's going to be over 200 million men on. And right now he's messing with the country that got over 200 million on. And that's China. Y'all getting quiet on me. I say got 200 million army. And he just started messing with them already. And you can't not work a deal with somebody that don't even, you're a God-fearing nation, and work out a deal with somebody that don't even believe in God.

0: How can two walk together except they agree? The Bible said, be not unequally yoked together with unbelievers. So how is Trump and Putin going to get along? One believe in God and one don't believe in God. They tell you that something is fin to happen in our society. And we don't want to be, amen, as church folks, is getting ease in Zion and sit around and let this thing creep up on us. And the Bible says, unawarely. Even though we hear the message over day after day. Let me say this before I go into my scriptures today. When the flood came in, it came in and caught people off guard, which should not have been off guard. Y'all got quiet. Yeah, they were off guard. They weren't prepared for it. If they had been prepared for it, they'd have helped Noah build a boat. Or they'll build them a boat. Or a ship. But it said it caught them unaware. Now, it wasn't that they didn't hear the message, because Noah heard the message for 120 years. And what's so bad about it, he preached one message. It's going to rain. A storm is coming. We hear the word, and sometimes we're like that little bird that's on the telegram wire and don't realize the message is coming right under his feet, and people is talking all day long, and he don't even know it. But he on that wire. When you arrive, amen, with few to go home to his wife Bathsheba, he had the message in his hand, a sentence to his own death, and didn't even know it. Because she wouldn't go home. David wrote a letter and gave it to him. Said, give this to the commandment, Joab. And when Joab read the message, it said this: take him and put him into the heat of the battle on the front line. And when it get he retreated, leave him out there. They intend for him to die. His own message, took his own message of death. Sometimes we're not heeding the warning. And God don't want us as children of God to be caught off guard. And that's when I'm talking about being complacent in church and being comfortable and being in a position that we lose our fire, lose our dedication, that we quit doing what God called us to do. And that's what's called us not to be ready. See, the Bible said, be ye also ready. In other words, when you leave home, you ought to leave home not preparing to go back home, because you might meet Jesus in there. Woo! Hallelujah. In other words, when we come to church, we ought to give God everything we got while we're in the house of God, because we might not get another chance to praise him till we get on the other side. Get your Bibles. I want to go to 2 Timothy, the first chapter. In the 11th verse.
1: It is a faithful saying.
0: I tell you what, read the 8th verse.
1: Remember that Jesus Christ of the
0: 2 Timothy, the first chapter, and the 8th verse.
1: Be not thou therefore ashamed of the testimony of our Lord, nor of me his prisoner, but be thou partaker of the afflictions of the gospel.
0: But be thou partaker of the affliction of the gospel.
1: According to the power of God.
0: According to the power of God.
1: Who hath saved us.
0: Read.
1: And called us with an holy calling.
0: Hath called us with a holy calling.
1: Not according to our works.
0: Not according to our works.
1: But according to his own purpose and grace.
0: Uh-huh.
1: Which was given us in Christ Jesus before the world began.
0: Read.

0: word,
1: but is now made manifest by the appearing of our Savior Jesus Christ, who hath abolished death and hath brought life and immortality to light.

0: persuaded.
1: Read the word, and am persuaded.
0: That he is able to keep that which I have committed unto him.
1: That what I committed unto him.
0: Against that day.
1: Against that day.
0: Hold fast the form of sound
1: hold
0: words.
1: Hold fast the form
0: of sound words. Which thou hast heard of me. In faith and love which is in Christ Jesus.
1: All right, that's 14 verse.
0: That thou good, that good thing which was committed unto thee, keep by the Holy Ghost which dwelleth in us.
1: Kept by the Holy Ghost that dwelleth in us. I want to talk from several things on tonight. And that is, amen, one is hold fast. I'm not ashamed. Keep or kept by the Holy Ghost. He first talked about be not ashamed of the testimony that was given. In other words, we are in a time where people are really ashamed of Christ. Shame of where they come from. Shame of what they stand for. I wish everybody was here tonight. The young people today are ashamed, amen, because of the standard that they have for God. You know, the world and people in the world deem us as people that cannot do anything, can't go anywhere. Holier than thou. And we're in an age now where so-called Christians are doing everything. You know, I don't even know how they get to the word to be a Christian. When you look at Christian, it means to be Christ-like. And I don't see nothing about Christ that's in them. They don't talk about Christ. They barely go to church. And I'm going to say this to you. I don't see how a person can be a Christian and go to church only once a week. Christianity, amen, was founded by Christ. He founded the church. Christian is the way of life. When the Bible talks about them that was in Antioch, they talk about them of that way. And that means there was a certain way of life that they lived. There's a certain way of life that we live. We don't live as sinners and habitual liars and habitual fornicators and habitual adulterers. It's a way of life that we have. But they are ashamed to be known as people of God. And folks in the church today is leaving God because they're becoming ashamed. No, you got to. Now you can't be ashamed of God. Help me preach tonight. Amen. I'm not ashamed of where the Lord brought me from. Right now, let me say this. We got those courts and shows that come on the TV talk shows and talk about everything. Nothing is private now. Did you not know we don't have anything private now? You're going to type your social security in and it'll tell you everything about you just about. And now they say your big brother is looking. You don't even know who's looking at you. Y'all get quiet on me now. The neighbor next door can have spyware watching you 24/7. The government can read from so many thousand miles in the air, can read your license plate. People are looking every day, watching every day. There's no shame or privacy in the world. They'll tell their sexual exploits on TV as though it's nothing. The court today, when I was happened to be turning the TV and there was Judge Mathis and the man was talking and saying, yeah, well Judge, I want to know that no, me and them.
2: And the Holy Ghost is God, we shall receive.
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0: it up. 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I sit at the table with my favorite saying graces. 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
1: Yeah.
0: Okay, do what you gonna do to get the message. What you mean? Had to cut you off cause you was messing with me. 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

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Yeah, yeah, yeah, yeah. Yeah, yeah, yeah, yeah. Yeah. 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
1: The Father, the Son, and the Holy Ghost. It's the mixture, the scripture for the 9-6, you see. 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A pathway that's peaceful, no room for strife. 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No limitation.
2: So what you saying?
1: The formula I'm talking about is salvation. 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

0: Son, plus the Holy Ghost. 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
1: it's the mixture for the scripture in the nonsense.
0: And
1: the formula is what you need real quick. He gets you through the rough weather.
0: What is he?
1: He's the same today, yesterday, and forever. 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
0: Woo.
1: Leave you never. 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

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I need some quiet in the midst of the storm and thank you, Jesus, for giving me the formula.

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So tonight we offer this song to you just to let you know how we really feel about you. 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
1: Where would I be?
0: Where would I be?
2: Some people wonder if God has enough grace to cover all the sins in their life. But Dr. Tony Evans says that's the last thing we have to worry about. He'll tell us why as we spend 2 minutes with Tony.
3: There is more than enough water in the ocean and the seas for every fish that has ever existed. I don't care how many generations of fish there has been, there is more than enough water to handle them. Fish don't have to wonder, is there anywhere to swim today? Because there's more than enough. There is more than enough foliage in the forest to handle all the generations of animals and birds and reptiles and insects that have ever existed. Because while they dying, new leaves are growing and new grass is growing. In other words, God keeps the foliage coming so that generationally there's more than enough. There is more than enough oxygen for all the human beings over thousands of years that have ever lived, that we haven't outbreathed the amount of oxygen available for the human race. And while we dying, folks still breathing, because there's more than enough oxygen for generation after generation after generation. Well, what water is to fish, foliage is to animals, and oxygen is to the human race, grace is to the believer. There is more than enough.
2: If you're ready to experience that grace for yourself, visit TonyEvans.org and click on the word Jesus in the top menu. 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

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And we also have a remote Bible class every Thursday night at 7:30 p.m. on Facebook only, where we go in and we delve into the Word of God so that we can grow thereby. I want to talk into our hearts on today. Today we're going to talk about decisions. Amen. Decisions are, amen, a decision is a conclusion or a choice made after considering various alternatives. It represents the resolution of a doubt or a firm commitment to a specific course of action. In other words, after you have considered a thing, then this is the conclusion that you come into. That's what a decision is. Have you ever looked around and wondered why two people can walk through the same exact storm, but end up in completely different places? And man, we have to think about that. Two people can face the exact same corporate layoff. Amen. One end up completely stuck, while the other uses that moment to pivot and launch a dream business. Two people, same situation. Two people can go through the exact same painful heartbreak. One grows bitter and locks their heart away, while the other grows better, deeper, and develops. They go, amen, they develop a prayer life, amen, one that will shake heaven, amen. The difference isn't the storm, amen. It's not the storm. It's not the economy. It's not even the enemy. The difference comes down to a single God-given capability that every person, that every one of you listening, comes to right now. It's the power of choice. Amen. But we live in a culture that has mastered the art of excuses. That's all we do. It's so easy to play the blame game. It's so easy to find somebody. But it didn't just really just start, but we've mastered it. Even Adam, when God came down in the cool of the day to speak to Adam, amen, and he began to question Adam. And the first thing Adam said is, that woman you gave me. He put the blame on Eve. We'll blame our upbringing. We'll blame our past. We blame our bosses. We blame our bank accounts. Amen. And if we be completely honest and completely real, sometimes we even try to blame the trials and the tribulations that we are going through. Amen. We say things like, God, I was certain, but I'm going through too much right now. And I have to lean on this man. I have to lean on this woman. I have to lean on these devices. They give me instant comfort. But with you, Lord, I have to wait on. Amen. I'm under a spiritual attack. We use all kinds of excuses. We take the very thing the world designed to hurt us and use them as an excuse for us to sit still. And I want to encourage us tonight. It's time to make some decisions concerning your soul.
So I want you

heaven does today. Because God has completely taken away all of it. Our excuses. The word of God makes it clear that the Lord has already provided everything that we need for this life and everything that we need for the next life. So we're not empty-handed. We may feel like we are. But because he respects us enough, he made us free moral agents. He made us where we have the power to choose. We have the ability to make decisions. He steps back to see what we would do with what he has already given us. This is the kind of God that we serve. Amen. Our trials don't have to decide our future, but our decisions will. God never intended, amen, for hard times to break us. He used, amen, those exact moments to break our resilience down so that we will, amen, not lean on our strength but his, so that we can build a relationship with him, amen, that is out of this world. Hallelujah. If you want to see exactly how our decisions and choices determine our natural and spiritual success, we're going to look into the book of Matthew, chapter number 25. We're going to look at three servants who had the exact same master, lived in the exact same economic climate, but walked away with entirely different outcomes based on the decisions that they made. Amen. Matthew 25:14. For the kingdom of heaven is as a man traveling into a far country who called his own servants and delivered unto them his goods. And unto one he gave 5 talents, to another 2, and to another 1, to every man according to his several ability, and straightway took his journey. He didn't micromanage him. The master, amen, he distributed to every man's ability. He didn't stick around to see, amen, what they were going to do. Amen. He left the goods and he left them. He has called all of us to be servants of the Most High. Even when John, the scripture in St. John was talking about John the Baptist, he said the same came for a witness, to bear witness of the light, that all men. So we got some of those talking about, you know, I don't know if this is really for me right now. That all men through him might believe. Amen. God has already given us the intellect. He's given us the time. Amen. His grace, amen, has given us a circle of time. He's given us unique opportunities required for our natural success. He wants you to be successful naturally. 2 Peter 1:3 reminds us that his divine power has given us everything that we need for a godly life. Amen. We are lacking nothing. We are equipped. God never demands a harvest from us, and he hadn't planted the seed. We have enough right now, amen, to start moving. All we got to do is make the right decision. We got to know how to make the right natural decisions. We got to know how to make the right spiritual decisions. Then he that had received 5 talents went and traded with the same and made them other 5 talents. And likewise, he that had received 2, he also gained other 2. But he that received 1 went and digged in the earth and hid his Lord's money. Amen. Glory to God. God wanted every man to be saved everywhere. There's some that's taking full advantage of it. And then there are those, amen, that's using the excuses as a platform to stay where they are. We have the responsibility of choice. Glory to God. Our daily habits, our financial stewardship, our career decisions are entirely our responsibility. God will not force us to study. He won't force us to work hard. Neither will he force us to manage our household's will. And so it is naturally, so it is spiritual. Spiritual growth is not something that's automatic. Amen. We have to choose to pray. We have to choose to fast. We have to choose to tell the world goodbye. We have to choose to allow God to trim us up and, amen, plant us on a solid rock. We have to choose to read the scripture, choose to forgive on a daily basis. We have to exercise that free will, amen, to come boldly to the throne of grace so that we might obtain mercy and find grace in a time of need. God will provide the raw material that is our decisions. Amen. That what form our future? The Bible says.

After a long time, he came back and he reckoned with them. He came back to collect. And that's the same way it's going to be with us, even after a long time. We might not think, well, they said that with my grandma. They said, amen, it's the grace of, amen, is working for all of us. But that's going to be a right now. And he's going to come back and reckon with us. And so he that had received five talents came and brought another five talents, saying, Lord, thou hast delivered unto me five talents. Behold, I have gained beside them five talents more. The Lord said unto him, well done. Thou good and faithful servant, thou hast been faithful over a few things. Amen. I'll make you ruler over many things. He said, enter into the joy of the Lord. He said the same thing to the one that had two talents. Because first of all, we got to understand the talents was issued to every man according to his several ability. So the one that got two talents, amen, he did 100% just like the one that had five. The Lord said the same thing to him. Amen, you've been faithful over a few things. I'm going to make you ruler over many. Amen. Glory to God. Enter into the joy of the Lord. Amen. He's going to come. God is going to come to settle accounts. The productive servants entered into the joy. The lazy servant faced outer darkness. Our natural laws are fixed. If you show laziness, you're going to reap that. If you show diligence, you're going to reap promotion and influence. Our eternal rewards and our intimacy with God are directly tied to our obedience. A deeper, out of this world relationship with Jesus requires a conscious decision. Amen. To press past the pains of this life. Amen. Let's make the right decisions. Let's allow God to help because in our lives. Let's not try the blame game, but let God be God. I'm Pastor Barbara Pinson of the United Holiness Deliverance Temple Church right here in Atlanta, Texas. Amen. Because Jesus Christ is the same yesterday and today and forever. And may the Lord God bless you real good. Amen. Amen.

face down. 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He is mighty Jesus Christ. This who I'm all about. The lie, the Lord, he gave me life. I stand up on the solid rock. My lips are filled with song of praise. I met the Lord, he opened my ears and my eyes received the culture shock. I won't ever be the same. Even my language has changed. Hallelujah to the highest. I'm gonna give a God of praise. Gonna let everyone know who I serve.

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For the kingdom's sake, to live is Christ, to die is gain. How could he set the captives free and take the blame? Man, the thing we can do is tell them thanks. The gratitude that we have should reflect and praise. The spirit is indeed willing, let it have its way. Raise it to a high level, giving God a praise. We are taking it back to the throne, cause worship belongs to God alone. Amen. 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

0: 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Yadi yadi yadi yadi yadi.
1: 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What He did is worth more. We need to sing in His presence. 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Shut up in my bones.

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3: Some people wonder if God has enough grace to cover all the sins in their life. But Dr. Tony Evans says that's the last thing we have to worry about. He'll tell us why as we spend 2 minutes with Tony.
4: There is more than enough water in the ocean and the seas for every fish.

0: that has ever existed. I don't care how many generations of fish there has been, there is more than enough water to handle them. Fish don't have to wonder, is there anywhere to swim today? Because there's more than enough. There is more than enough foliage in the forest to handle all the generations of animals and birds and reptiles and insects that have ever existed. Because while they dying, new leaves are growing and new grass is growing. In other words, God keeps the foliage coming so that generationally there's more than enough. There is more than enough oxygen for all the human beings over thousands of years that have ever lived, that we haven't outbreathed the amount of oxygen available for the human race.
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0: holy grace. It's the mixture, the scripture for the 9-6, you see. 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A pathway that's peaceful, no room for strife. It's kinda different, ain't it? No limitation.
1: So what you saying?
0: The formula I'm talking about is salvation. Every nation's entitled to a toast. 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And
1: it's the mixture for the scripture in the 9-6.
0: And
1: the formula is what you need real quick. 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
0: What is he?
1: He's the same today, yesterday, and forever. 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
0: Woo.
1: Leave you never. He won't forsake ya. 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Once I met the Lord, it was on, Dander. I got it.
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has shown it to them. Oh God, we thank you today. We magnify and exalt your name today. We exalt you higher, high above every problem, high above every situation, every circumstances that anyone and everyone under the sound of my voice are going through. Lord, we lay at your feet every need, every worry, every care we cast upon you. We know that you are the God that cares. You are the God that delivers, that heals, that sets free. You are our Redeemer. You are our way maker. You are our miracle worker. You are our promise keeper. You are the light in this dark world, God. Through us, you manifest your will, you manifest your precepts, you manifest your laws and your ordinances. Oh God, we thank you for what you've done. We thank you for what you're going to do. We thank you for what you've already released in the atmosphere, the word that is going to come forth on today, God. Lord, we just honor you and thank you in Jesus' name. Amen. On today, I won't be before you long, but I just come with a word of encouragement from the Lord. And the word of God, as he have given today, is no more excuses. No more excuses for not being healed. No more excuses for not being delivered. No more excuses for not being set free. No more excuses for not living holy. No more excuses for not thinking righteous thoughts. No more excuses for being a cussing saint. No more excuses for homemonging and lying. No more excuses. That is not the character of God. These things were some at a time who we used to be prior to being in Christ Jesus. But now that we are in God, now that we have the Holy Spirit, now that we have been born of the Spirit of God, filled with the Holy Ghost, there is a behavior, there is a lifestyle that we must live. Not a word that we must say, not a sermon that we must preach, not a prayer that we must pray. Not a song that we must sing, but a lifestyle that we must live. For the word of God says, if any man is in Christ, he, that man that is in Christ, is a new creation, a new creature. Behold, all things are passed away, and behold, all things are become new. There's newness in Christ Jesus. There's newness in Christ Jesus. We cannot live the old life and profess the baptism of the Holy Ghost. The devil is a lie, and the devil is already lied. And we come to stand against the lies that the devil have been feeding the people of God, that have caused them to think that it's okay to live a double lifestyle. The word of God for today, God said no more excuses. So I'm coming to you out of the book of Romans, and I'm going to be reading from the Amplified Bible Classic Edition. That is the Amplified Bible Classic Edition. The word of God says this, and we're going to start at Romans chapter 1. We're going to pick up at verse 15 and read to verse 32. It says, for I am not ashamed of the gospel, the good news of Christ, for it is God's power working unto salvation, for deliverance from eternal death to everyone who believes with a personal trust and a confident surrender and firm reliance, to the Jew first and also to the Greek. Verse 17 says, for in the gospel, a righteousness which God ascribes is revealed, both springing forth faith and leading to faith, disclosed through the way of faith that arouses to more faith. As it is written, the word continues to say, the man who through faith is just and upright shall live, and shall live by faith. This man that's upright, this man that's just, this man that has been redeemed, this man that has been justified, this man that has been made new in Christ Jesus, shall live upright and shall live by faith, shall live this upright life, this righteous, perfect life in

in Christ Jesus by faith, not by circumstances, because sometimes we think wrong and sometimes we don't always feel like being loving, and sometimes we find it difficult whenever we have been offended to forgive. But the Bible says, because we are in Christ, because that old nature that refused to forgive, that old nature, that old man that refused to love like Christ loved, that old nature that refuses to give and refuses to trust and refuses to believe, we're no longer him. We're no longer that man. We're no longer the old man. We are new in Christ Jesus, and we live this life in him, and our life is hid in him because of faith. By the grace of God, through faith. Through the faith in the Lord Jesus. That why? That he is the way. He is the truth. And he is the life. It's in him. He's the end of the law. And he is the fulfillment of the law and the prophets. All at the same time. He is the second Adam. He is the Son of God. The only begotten Son of God. He is the righteousness of God. And we are the righteousness of God in Christ Jesus. In him alone. Are we able and do we have this privilege of saying, I am saved. I am a saint. I am perfect only in Christ Jesus. So as I submit my will to God, as I submit my way to God, as I submit my heart to God, as I love the Lord thy God with all my heart, soul, and all my mind, I find myself submitting and walking to in the Spirit of God, so that as the words say, I will not fulfill the lust of my flesh. So when I submit my will to God and I crucify my flesh daily, that flesh that says, listen, no, you backbite. Oh, did you see what sister so-and-so have on? Oh, did you see? Oh, she thinks she's all that. Oh, he can't do this. Oh, he ain't gonna never. All that flesh that wants to rise up, that wants to me to be and us to be what God has redeemed us from, that flesh that wants to pull us back into that old nature that we have been redeemed from. He bought us. He bought us from that lifestyle. He bought us from that addiction. He bought us and redeemed us from those habits. And he redeemed us from those fetishes and from that obesity. He redeemed us from diabetes and heart trouble and arthritis. He redeemed us. We are healed by his stripes. It is our portion for healing. Healing is our portion. Deliverance is our portion. Peace is our portion. It is not our portion for us to be depressed and oppressed and lonely and in despair and dismay. It is not, that's not our portion. When these things come up on us to overtake us, we have to stand on the word of God. How? In faith. He says, because the upright man, verse 17 says, the upright man through faith is just. That means just means in righteous alignment with God. And upright shall live and shall live by faith. Let's go on to verse 18. So verse 18 says, it says, for God's holy wrath and indignation are revealed from heaven against all ungodliness and against all unrighteousness of men who in their wickedness repress and hinder the truth and make it what? Inoperable. I'm reading from the Amplified Classic Edition of the Bible. I'm in Romans chapter 1 and I'm on verse 19. It says, for that which is known about God is evident to them that made plain and made plain in their inner conscience. So in your inner conscience, this gospel, this revelation of who God is and this conviction that we have, it has been made plain. It's made plain. It's laid out. Some of us know without a shadow of a doubt that what we're doing, how we're living, how we're talking, how we're giving, how we're sharing, how we're
breaking bread and whom we're breaking bread with. We know that we shouldn't be doing these things. We know what the Bible has said. We know the standard of God, but yet we find ourselves

0: willingly doing what we already know not to do. The Bible says in James, the 4th chapter, verse 17, that he that knows to do good and do it not, to that man is sin. And we understand that as born again believers, we do not practice sin. We do not intentionally sin. We do not knowingly. That is not our character. That's not who we are. That is not who we have been redeemed to be. So don't let anyone deceive you and say, oh, well, you know, God understands. No, ma'am. I come to tell you today, sir, that the Spirit of God, the Holy Ghost, has spoken and said, no more excuses. No more excuses for living a foul life. No more excuses for living like according to your own convictions and according to your own righteousness. It is the righteousness of God unto salvation, that no man, lest any man shall boast. None of us, no human flesh, can glory in God's presence. No human flesh can dictate to God, can counsel God as to what, how to alter his already established layout, his already established plan of salvation. It's only one, always have been, always will be. He will not change it. He will not alter it. There is a way that seemeth right unto man, but the end thereof is death. If our righteousness and our way is not in Christ Jesus, it's leading to death. And death leads to hell. And hell, the second death, according to Revelation 21, is going to be there's a second death, which is the lake of fire with brimstone. And if we don't return, if we don't repent, if we don't get this word right, if we don't rightly divide the word of truth, if we don't apply our faith in God, the Most High God, through his only begotten Son, Jesus Christ, according to the standard and according to the way and the manner in which Christ
1: himself. Some people wonder if God has enough grace to cover all the sins in their life. But Dr. Tony Evans says that's the last thing we have to worry about. He'll tell us why as we spend 2 minutes with Tony.
2: There is more than enough water in the ocean and the seas for every fish that has ever existed. I don't care how many generations of fish there has been, there is more than enough water to handle them. Fish don't have to wonder, is there anywhere to swim today? Because there's more than enough. There is more than enough foliage in the forest to handle all the generations of animals and birds and reptiles and insects that have ever existed. Because while they're dying, new leaves are growing and new grass is growing. In other words, God keeps the foliage coming so that generationally there's more than enough. There is more than enough oxygen.
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1: You know there's earthquakes, hurricanes, famine, and disease. Can't you see my Lord's talking to you? You better take heed. Get your house in order.
2: Today.
1: Keep your house in order.
2: Oh.

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Can I sing it tonight? Can I sing it tonight? Can I sing it tonight? Listen here. Do

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1: If you're living in sin,
0: oh, He'll

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I don't just want the Lord to flow in my life, I want the overflow. Because that's where He pours His oil. And that's where He shows His oil. 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
10: Bless the Lord, oh my soul, and everything that's within me. 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I will bless his name. 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

0: your hands like this. 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
1: Bless the Lord. 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
0: All right, y'all ready? Here we go.

0: 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He keeps blessing me.
1: He has not blessed me.
0: He keeps giving me.
1: He has not blessed me.
0: He keeps that promise.
1: He has not blessed me.
0: He has not blessed me.

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And can I tell you that if you bless him, he'll bless your house. 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
3: Today, this is my prayer. This is my passion towards you. And of all that you've done, and all that you're going to do, can't thank you enough for your goodness and your mercy, and for all of what you've done in my life. But above all else,

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But I don't know which way to go. When my body is wrecked with pain, so many times we're in a hurry to get out of your presence. 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I don't just want the Lord to flow in my life, I want the overflow. Because that's where He pours His oil. And that's where He shows His oil. We're getting ready to worship. We're getting ready to go there. We're getting ready to tap that.

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0: 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No,
1: he don't mind.
0: The only thing, makes him mad.
1: Church.
0: He don't mind you shaking your brothers. No, no,
1: he don't mind.
0: Cause in your heart, your brother, you can't stand.
1: He don't mind.
0: I want you to stop lying on your

0: that's the look you keep on my. I wish you'd stop walking and talking so all eyes could be on you.
1: Keep on my.
0: The only thing makes a match when you're having church.
1: My girlfriend is,
0: you don't mind.
1: Don't
0: mind. You're slipping and sliding.
1: You don't mind.
0: Ducking and hiding.
1: You don't mind.
0: Creeping and peeping.
1: You don't mind.
0: Yelling and yelling.
1: He don't mind.
0: Yeah. Going down on your knees.
1: He don't mind.
0: You ain't talking to God. You're thinking about your main squeeze.
1: He don't mind.
0: I wish you stop texting your friends, if you please.
1: No, that's he right. Don't mind.
0: The only thing,
1: the only thing makes him mad when you have in church.
0: Let me say
1: in church.
0: Say it. He don't mind.
1: Don't mind.
0: Cussing and fussing.
1: He don't mind.
0: Shaking and faking.
1: He don't mind.
0: Creeping and creeping.
1: He don't mind.
0: Snipping and tipping.
1: Oh,
0: how's the chimney?
1: Yeah.
0: We getting ready to make the devil real mad.

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0: day. How many of y'all believe that tonight? Yes, I will. Yes, I will.
1: I'll make it someday.
0: You know, when I get over that, here's what I want to do.

beautiful place. Oh, yes, I do. But here's what I'm gonna do most of all. Most of all, I'll be satisfied. Yeah, if I could just see my Savior's face. How many of y'all wanna see his face when you get there? Woo! When you see me.

Jesus.

0: yes, I'll make it someday.
1: Yes, I will. I don't know about y'all tonight, but I believe in my heart tonight that, oh, yeah, yeah, yeah.
0: Oh, oh, yes, I'll make it to heaven someday.
1: How many of y'all believe that tonight? Yes, I will.
0: Oh, oh, yes.
1: Oh, yes, I will.
0: I'll make it to heaven someday.
1: If I live right, I'll make it.
0: Oh, oh, yes.
1: Yes, I will. Yes, I will.
0: Someday.
1: If I treat my neighbor right, I believe I'll make it.
0: Oh,
1: yes, I will.
0: Yes.
1: If you believe God, make it, just wave your hand today. I don't know about you, but I believe that by grace.

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1: Yeah. A1 Swift back at you. Representing the KOG.

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0: God was not headed with his head. 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
0: 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He pierced Jesus. He pierced him in the side. 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
2: Jesus knew
0: he knew
2: he had to depart.
0: Evil

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1: Yes, I do.

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That's why I've been

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1: We ask you now, as we lift your name, that you'll dwell among us and be our God, and we are your people. Let's sing it like this together.
2: No matter what,
1: come on, the problem
2: may be,
1: He's in control,
2: and He knows
1: yes,
2: everything.
1: I have the victory, for
2: He is my King.
1: In Him I live, move, and have my being. Say it again. No matter what.
2: The problem may be,
1: He's in control,
2: and He knows everything.
1: How do you know that you got the victory?
2: I have the victory, for He is my King.

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1: you're in control.
0: He's in control and he knows everything.
1: Victory,
0: I have the victory, for he is my king.
1: In him I live.
0: In him I live, move and have my being.
1: Say it again.
0: No matter what the problem, baby, he's in control and he knows everything.
1: I have the
0: victory, for he is my king.

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1: Come on, look to somebody and tell them, I've got one more river to cross. Come on, come on, look to the other side and tell them, I've got one more river to cross. Now, come on, give God some radical praise up in here.

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1: Reaching people you need to reach.
2: Father, we ask you now, as we lift your name, that you'll dwell among us and be our God, and we are your people. Let's sing it like this together.
3: No matter what,
2: come on, the problem
3: may be,
2: He's in control,
3: and he knows everything.
2: I have the victory, for
3: he is my king.
2: In him I live, I move, and have my being. Say it again. No matter what,
3: the problem may be,
2: He's in control,
3: and he knows everything.
2: How do you know that you got the victory?
3: I have the victory, for he is my king.

0: matter what the problem may be,
1: you're in control.
0: He's in control and he knows everything.
1: Victory for
0: me. He is my king.
1: In him I live.
0: In him I live, move, and have my being.
1: Say it again. No matter what.
0: No matter what the problem may be. He's in control and he knows everything.
1: I have the victory.
0: I have the victory.

0: But some people wonder if God has enough grace to cover all the sins in their life. But Dr. Tony Evans says that's the last thing we have to worry about. He'll tell us why as we spend 2 minutes with Tony.
1: There is more than enough water in the ocean and the seas for every fish that has ever existed. I don't care how many generations of fish there has been, there is more than enough water to handle them. Fish don't have to wonder, is there anywhere to swim today? Because there's more than enough. There is more than enough foliage in the forest to handle all the generations of animals and birds and reptiles and insects that have ever existed. Because while they dying, new leaves are growing and new grass is growing. In other words, God keeps the foliage coming so that generationally there's more than enough. There is more than enough oxygen for all the human beings.
2: Basic instructions and bylaws for living on earth. See, we're not going to need the Bible in heaven. We need it right now. We need to follow the principles in the Bible while we're on earth. Let us pray. Our Father, which art in heaven, I will be thy name. Thy kingdom come, thy will be done on earth as it is in heaven. Give us this day our daily bread, and forgive us our debts as we forgive our debtors. Lead us not into temptation, but deliver us from evil. For thine the kingdom, power, and the glory, forever and ever. Amen. Matthew 6:9-13. Today we're talking about making sure that we stay close to God. How are we going to stay close to God? Well, first of all, we're going to acknowledge Him every morning that we get up. The next thing we're going to do is make sure that we read our Bibles every day. We're going to read it in the morning, we're going to read it at noon, and we're going to read it at night. Now, if you cannot do this, then make sure at least that you read a verse or two before you go to work. And when you come home, make sure you read another verse or two before you start doing something in house. Try to build a habit of getting into the Word and being intimate with God. Try to build a habit of talking to God throughout the day. Try to build a habit of keeping the God that you serve in the forefront of you. So read this poem to you. It's by Norman Trott. It says, "No time for God. No time for God. What fools we are to clutter up our lives with common things and leave outside heart's gate the Lord of life and life itself. No time for God. And soon to say no time to eat and sleep or love or die. Take time for God, or you shall dwarf your soul. And when the angel death comes knocking at your door, a poor misshapen you'll be to step into eternity. Someday you'll lay aside this mortal self and make your way to worlds unknown. And when you meet him face to face, will he, should he, have time for you?" So we're going to give God the time that we need to give God to make sure that we are developing the relationship and not a religion ship. Okay? We want a relationship with the Father. Think back. In the Genesis, when you read in Genesis about Adam and Eve, they walked with God, they talked with God, they had a relationship with God. And like one of my friends say to me, she said, when we talk to God, when we pray to God, we're talking to God. And when we read our word, he's talking back to us. So let us read our word so the Lord can talk back to us. There's nothing like a one-sided relationship where you're doing all the talking and he's doing all the listening. That's one-sided.

one-sided. We need to make sure that this relationship is two-sided. You talk to the Lord talks back to you, and how's he going to talk back? By you reading your Bible. Now, when you read your Bible, read it out loud. Because, see, faith cometh by hearing, and hearing by the word of God. Reading the word out loud is going to increase your faith. Now, let's say that you're dry, your mouth is dry, you can't read out loud. Then get a tape and listen to the word being read out loud. Again, faith cometh by hearing, and hearing by the word of God. We want to immerse ourselves in God's word so that we can learn, that we can build our faith. Our faith has to be built up, and it cannot be built up by listening to other things that are not the word of God. The word of God is the Bible, B-I-B-L-E, and they come in many different translations. I myself prefer the King James translation. I have looked and listened to and read other different translations, and they are okay. But when I measure everything up, I'm going back to King James because it's closer to the text that it was written from. As people go on and translate the text even more, they have a tendency to throw in their own words. Another word that I don't like is pride. The other day, I saw a scripture from a different text other than King James, and it said pride. It used the word pride. The word pride is not of God. Self-conceit is not of God. Being prideful or proud of things is puffing your own self up. It's not puffing God up. And there is no pride. It's humility with God. It's gratefulness with God. So when we look at the different things and when we're considering the word of God, be careful what you're reading and make sure that it is a good translation that is not going to pick up on today's words and use them that are outside of the will of God. So again, we're talking about spending and making time for God and how to have a relationship with God. And that is very important. The next thing is to talk about God. To talk about God to people. One thing that really makes God happy is when we are talking about him to other people. That when we are witnessing to other people, it says they overcame by the blood of the Lamb and the word of their testimony. It also says go into all the world and preach the gospel to every creature. That is a commission. That is a command. That is not for just your preacher. That's for you too. You go to the church, you learn the word of God, and then you go out into the highway and hedges to what? To tell about the goodness of the Lord so that we can encourage other people to be saved. Now that I'm talking about, you're talking about the heart of God. He would that none perish, but all might be saved. And they can't be saved unless they hear the word. Remember, faith cometh by the word and the word of God, okay? So we need to make sure that first we get ourselves fed. First we go in before the presence of the Lord. Then we pray to God. Then we allow God to talk back to us through reading the word. And then we fellowship. We fellowship. Now, in the word of God, he says, forsake not to assemble yourself. So we work a lot. We know that. So what we want to do is we want to make sure that we grace that door at least once or twice a month. And if we can, do more. But don't wait until Christmas and Thanksgiving or Easter. It says, forsake not to assemble yourself together in the house of the Lord. Let us be obedient to God. So if you can't go every day, make sure you go at least once a month. Twice a month would be good. Four times a month, even better. And so you do according what you have, but make sure that you're talking to God every day and he's talking back to you every day. And the only way you're going to have that is to read the word of God. And that's the only way you're going to have it is by talking to God. Now, we talk to God all the time, but some of us don't want to pray. I mean, don't want to read. We need to read that Bible or we need to listen to someone read it to us. So again, we're talking about having a relationship with God. Don't wait until a crisis comes into your life. Be full of him outside of the crisis.

0: so that you can live a wonderful life before God. Again, I want to thank you for listening to me, Bible, Basic Instructions and Bylaws for Living on Earth. Sometimes we just need to talk about how to serve God and how important it is to serve God. Because when you need to call on Him, you don't need to be saying, well, Father, I thank you so much and forgive me for all the sins that I've committed. I know I haven't talked to you in a long time. And if you have to do that, then do it. Because it's better to talk to Him in a crisis than to not talk to Him. Because He's the only one. However, don't set yourself up where you're having to be apologetic for not talking to the Lord so long. Or reading His word and allowing Him to talk back to you. Let us pray. Father God, in the mighty name of Jesus, thank you so much for another day. Thank you for giving us another opportunity to serve and worship you. Father God, we ask that you bless our relationship with you, heal our relationship with you, forgive us for our past shortcomings, and help us, Lord, to have a greater and better relationship with you. In Jesus' name we pray. Thank God. Amen. I have some moments for you. Is a salvation moment. Love on God. You know, in the scripture, Luke 14:23, Jesus was telling a parable, and in the parable he said, and the Lord said unto the servant, go into the highways and hedges and compel them to come that my house may be filled. Tell someone about the Lord. Pray first, ask God, and God will direct you and show you how to do it. Just tell them about the goodness of the Lord. The next thing is a health moment. Drink not only water, but drink electrolytes. Your body needs electrolytes, especially in this hot weather. You're sweating out your salt. You're sweating out your potassium. You need to replace them with electrolyte water and with plain water. Relationship moment. Forgiveness. Forgive those that offend you, for they don't know what they do. Forgive them for your sake so your body can maintain health. Bitterness, unforgiveness will make you sick. Money moment. Proverbs 3:9 says, honor the Lord with the substance and with the first fruit of thy increase. Honor the Lord with your money. Give Him the first. This has been Bible, Basic Instructions and Bylaws for Living on Earth.
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2: Get back to the business. I'm gonna spend more through the city. I got the light shining, come get it. Walking with Christ, moving where it's gritty. Walking with Christ, moving where it's gritty. 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

0: spin more through the city. 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Walking with Christ, moving where it's pretty. 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
4: 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I'm Pastor Gary Walker, 903-806-7876. That's 903-806-7876. 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
3: There he goes again. 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
4: That's what Liam wants.
3: That's what we all want.
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么惨的呀？一年是少，哎，老妈被我揍死又惊。我要抓不出放一万场 Giving up a reality check Gonna beat up the devil Tell him you're about to punch where he dwells Not his hair There's only one way One truth and one life And that's the Christ Jesus Don't be deceived He's trying to snatch you fromDown to where he has to be. So rise above and receive one love, life, and have it abundantly. And I'm checking out, but before I go, no.

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1: Sometimes in life, situations are going to occur where you may look to the left or the right and you can't find any answers and you can't find anybody to help you. But I'm reminded of the word that says, they that wait upon the Lord, he shall renew their strength. They shall mount up on wings as eagles. They shall run and not be weary. They shall walk and not faint. Come on. You got to learn how to wait.

playing. Listen to what I'm saying. The world goes on, it's not delaying. Get in, get out, or get run over. 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I think about it, how far you got to go. Pretty soon you're gonna get your feel. So let me tell you now about the real deal. Your mind controls your destination. A new image in your imagination. Not by muscle, nor by mind, by your mind. And you do it right. Success, yes, your brain brought it. 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Beat the boss.

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I want to say this, you know the only way. Renew your mind to your brand new day. Your mind can be your destination.

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1: He goes before me.
0: Defender behind me.
1: Defender behind me.
0: Y'all been practicing. I won't fear.
1: I won't fear.
0: Filled with anointing.
1: I'm filled with anointing.
0: Thank you, Jesus.
1: My cup's overflowing.
0: No weapon can harm me.
1: No weapon can harm me.

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I don't know who I'm talking to out here, but there's somebody that is going through something right now in your house. And can I tell you that if you bless him, he'll bless your house. Listen to this.

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savior. Time and with the highest praise is what I choose when I get loose. Well, it's the S to the W-I-F-T, and it ain't no plan till you've been set free. 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

0: Hey, Alex, man, what's up, man? How you doing?
1: What's up, brothers?
2: Been a long time since you got a fade. It must be your anniversary.
1: Yeah, man. 25 years and counting.
0: 25 years? Hey, man, you mean you managed to keep a woman happy for over 5 minutes?
1: Whatever. I know how to handle my business.
2: And your son is off in college, right?
1: Yeah, that kid is seriously maintaining his hustle, man. Med school and all. I'm really proud of it.
0: Yo, man. You've really built quite a legacy for yourself.
1: To be honest, I really don't think I'd be here if it wasn't for my wife and kid. I truly feel blessed.
2: Amen.
0: I hear you, man.
2: Children who grow up in married homes do better in school, work, and life. That's a fact. Committing to being a full-time dad and husband builds a legacy that passes from generation to generation. So what's your legacy? For more information on how to maintain it,
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2: Come on, PDA, play that pajam praise groove for me. Can I get y'all to make some crazy praise noise in here? Come on, come on, come on. Now, Byron, I want you to do this like this. Listen. We lift our voice to bless you. We lift our hands to reach you. We lift our hearts to love you. Holy is your wonder. 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

0: 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We love you.
1: We love you.
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1: We love you.
0: We love you.
1: We love you. We love you.
0: Come on, can you worship?
1: We love you, Jesus. Oh yeah, we do.
0: Do I have anybody in here that really loves Jesus?

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1: Now.
0: In the words of Bishop Lowe.

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1: Some people wonder if God has enough grace to cover all the sins in their life. But Dr. Tony Evans says that's the last thing we have to worry about. He'll tell us why as we spend 2 minutes with Tony.
2: There is more than enough water in the ocean and the seas for every fish that has ever existed. I don't care how many generations of fish there has been, there is more than enough water to handle them. Fish don't have to wonder, is there anywhere to swim today? Because there's more than enough. There is more than enough foliage in the forest to handle all the generations of animals and birds and reptiles and insects that have ever existed. Because while they're dying,